0: Africa, we are one.
1: Come on back, peaceful.
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1: That it is useless and futile for us to continue talking peace and non-violence against a government whose reply is only savage attacks on an unarmed and defenseless people.

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1: 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That way.
2: First of all, this nigga's true. I came up with a flow that made a mashing stew. Okay, let's do it. Get a pad and pencil. See how you niggas gon' finna do. You get to choose the dream, the run, the fame, and the game, where the place is a revenue. When you spit my name, you better tell them niggas I'm the best.

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1: It's higher than cancer. 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

0: 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It's not by the works we have done, but it's just by your grace. 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All human nature is not deserving to come into your presence, but because of Jesus, we're able to. We want you to know we love you. Father, we love you.
1: We really love you. We really, really love you.

0: and we wouldn't be known today, some of us, if it wasn't of the gifts that we have. And we just want to say thank you. Thank you for the blessings that you've showered upon us, and thank you for sustaining us. For we know that it is not by our own strength, and it is not because we are more intelligent, and it's because of you. It's because of you. We just came to say thank you. We just came to say we love you. And we appreciate you, oh God, for all you've done for us. Look at us today. We are still able to come together and worship you and to praise your holy name. After what the enemy has tried to do with the pandemic and the disease and all this that was going on. But today you gave us a breakthrough. Thank you. Thank you. Somebody say thank you. Say it again. Thank you.
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0: Hallelujah. It takes you back, doesn't it?

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1: This great worshiper by the name of Jekyll and Carl.

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The scripture says to bless the Lord, O my soul, and not to forget any of his benefits. We're in a time today where it's hard, it's difficult, and it's challenging. But I believe praise is a way for us to focus on the good things that God has done for us.

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You've never left us alone. You've never forsaken us, and we thank you for it.

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We're in a time today where it's hard, it's difficult, and it's challenging. But I believe praise is a way for us to focus on the good things that God has done for us.

You've been faithful to us. You've never left us alone. You've never forsaken us, and we thank you for it.

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speak a word and we will go. 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